0: Tan or Silver Lifted Duramax. Male driver, female passenger. Last seen pulling in behind that location 5 to 10 ago.
1: I copy.
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3: 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It might be related to the call that I took earlier today in regards to that vehicle.

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0: das war Frau Vertrauen. Ach, Vertrauen. 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
1: Okay. 486, you return.
2: Good.
1: Devin, Tom, date of birth in 1990, is returning clear, suspended EWS violation for driving uninsured, 914 of 2024.
2: Copy. Is he also a correction offender?
1: I am not showing anything.

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1: 1534, break, 4070, dispatch. Your RP called back a third time and said she believed that you guys were in front of the house where the dog belonged. But I do see that you're around right there.
2: Copy, I'll circle back.

Houston Service Repair Company information. Traffic complaint southbound on the Dry Canyon Trail. I believe the RT was looking over from the Maple Bridge, described as a black two-wheel or four-wheeler. Unknown rider was last seen going southbound. Please clear at 64.

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0: Can you show me how that lemonade stand at Kalama and Canyon? Break 40 inches from A6. If anybody's close by, I got lemonade on me.

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0: What's your son's case number, and I do need a read back.
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0: what is that needle sound like?
1: Forty-four.
0: 24 on 8 unit to cover at Initiative Brewing. 424 Northwest 5th Street. There is a male subject on scene attempting to push people around. He's yelling, refusing to leave. They believe that he's AMI. He is carrying a backpack, and they say there is a pickaxe in the backpack, but not out.
1: 44, perfect. From 6 and Northwest Maple.
2: Wow.
0: Is that traffic for defense?
3: Hey, firm 40 is going to cover.
0: Copy, L 40.

0: 4-4.
1: Looks like male possibly leaving. He's associated with a red Dodge pickup, Washington plate, David 83733 George.
0: Copy. Is anyone saying he's in talk?
1: Yeah, you know, they say no in talk, but seeing AMI.
0: Copy.

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1: Copy. You can show me arrived.
0: 1719.
1: And dispatch. I'm going to try to cut them off to have a conversation.

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0: I have a plane to attach.
1: Good.
0: Crew Washington plate, David 83733 George. Should come back to a Dodge 4x4. And I'm out with that vehicle at Wild Ride. I'm going to go see if this guy's in there and have a conversation.
1: Copy.
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1: Copy.

0: 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This went 86.
1: 86.
0: Did you get a return on the plate?
1: No.
0: And a return on the mail if you got one.
1: Affirm. The Washington plate returned clear current on a 2003 Dodge Ram pickup to a Nathan Sundine break. Registered owner Nathan Sundine, date of birth 10/25 of 92, is showing a surrendered license out of Washington, and it looks like he is valid out of Oregon City.
0: Copy.

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0: Hello. Oh, we'll be in service in District 42.
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0: Canyon is South Apartments, 1610 Southwest Reindeer Avenue, apartment number 110, Narcan times 2, still looking for

0: his vaccine is responding to the overdose. 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Again, it was Narcan practice.
1: Copy. Do we know who it is yet, or anybody that was there?
0: Negative.

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0: 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He is returning. Clay wants suspended. You got a violation on the RP.
1: Now, it looks like the patient's going to be a fellow Jones.

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1: Good.
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1: All right, for 2533, you guys in the house still?
2: Okay. We'll be sitting in a second.

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0: SI case number will be to report and on a flag now. 20 ready.

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1: Can you create a flag down for me at the same location that Canada is out and attack Maureen Reagan?
0: Just the name again, I'm on 911.
1: Dr. Reagan versus Maureen.

0: Tower 41, sir.
1: Portal.
0: Chief Clarence Ballard, date of birth in 68.

contacting the services at the information traffic complaint. Was last seen going westbound on Antler. It's described as a silver Honda Accord, older model, unknown plate, speeding 99 plus on the highway. No further dispatch cleared, 1849.

0: for all 33, if that's you telling us suspicious.
1: 33.
0: It's at Walmart, 300 Northwest of Tree Lane. That's in the fire lane in the back where deliveries are made. The white Cadillac with the keys in the vehicle.

0: Sirius Ocean 21. Can you give that to me? Unless 33, unless you already have it.
1: Negative, I'm at 4. So if you want to take it, that would be...

0: a 12, 21 Rebel. And do you have a plate on that?
1: I don't have a plate. It was last ran with the RO Edward Milne III Skid Risk in the 79 East crowd.
0: I got it.

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1: We're all clear.
0: You said if you have any contact info for the RO?
1: Yes, and I'm running the notes over here.

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1: Go ahead.
0: What will you transport in one top to Bracelet?
1: 19 Bracelet.

0: Müssen wir halt vorab ablegen.
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0: Could I get my case number, please?
1: Have room case number 26-19032. 19032.
0: Thank you.

12 25 dispatch call for domestic at the Hub Motel. It's going to be at the house, 1128 Northwest 6th Street. Have you seen it occurred 5 ago, but seeing the male and female fighting again in the vehicle, the same vehicle? Right. Dispatch continuing. It's parked in the back. It's a gold or silver Duramax GMC pickup. The male grabbed the female by the hair.

0: 12, 33, and they're in.
1: 2026, break. 4L21, this is Hotel for an assistant medic. Farber's Place, 1881 Southwest Timber Avenue. The male in 911 said he could not breathe and that he was going to pass out. Then we had an open line.
0: Dispatch, I feel better as well.
1: Copy.

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0: George Williams, 18292.
1: Copy. George Williams, 18292 is clear. Current on the 2004 GMC Sierra pickup to Tyler Price out of Eugene. There is no prior slip.
0: Copy. It's the only pickup matching description in the parking lot, but it's on our slip.

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2: Was there any plate from the previous call?
1: Negative. It wasn't attached to the call, and I checked. It doesn't look like anybody ran the plate on the previous call. RP is going to be Crystal Tone.

0: for all 44 to set detail for a domestic.
1: 44.
0: Astonville Apartments, 933 Northwest Canal Boulevard. Male versus female parties are separated. It was verbal only, but RV believes it was about to get physical.
1: Charlie.
2: 5221. Good. I'm gonna break away and cover on that DV. I'm gonna see if you can hear me there.
3: Yeah, you're probably good. Thanks.

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0: trip around in this call is similar but not the same. You can remove it from this call.

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1: 12.25.
0: We're clearing from the hub. 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Park somewhere else.
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0: drive-thru. 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
1: Got it. I'll check, like, the Buddy Stop and some other quick stores.

0: dispatch. 1044 in the area.
1: Copy. Male RP is going to be Mark Borley. He's clear suspended for driving uninsured. And the female hot is Larissa Snyder. She's going to be clear out.
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0: 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You can clear me SPC or assist, and I'll take whatever's pending.
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0: Dispatch, 444, can you just confirm the apartment number?
1: 44, it was apartment 102.
0: 44, that apartment's vacant.
1: Copy. The RB was apparently standing outside. Were you guys able to make contact with him?
0: I'll be in the north side parking lot.
1: Copy. I don't show his DL, her DL, or any prior calls that would clarify a different apartment number. It sounds like we do have the female on the line now saying that law enforcement's there, and apparently being disrespectful to the call taker. I'll see what I can get for you.

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1: 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It looks like the female called and she's pinging in the northwest corner of the parking lot.
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2: Dispatch 444. The phone's going to be 120, and I have one by name and date of birth.
1: Go ahead.
2: Russell Snyder, Sam, Nora Yellow, David, Edward Robert, first of Clarissa, Charles Lincoln Adam. I believe it's Robert, Ida, Sam, Adam, 1219, 1980. Clarissa might spelling might be the mark.
1: She's clear valid and attached.

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0: authorize this team with such information on a pending.
1: 415.
0: For the domestic off of Southwest Umatilla in the 42.
1: Verbal, physical, or both?
0: I believe it's verbal, but did slam his girlfriend's left side mirror of the vehicle.
1: Copy. Next available. Even if it's not a district.
2: Dispatch 21, I am just now clearing. I'll start heading down there.
0: 21, I copy. We've received both subjects calling in, Emma Boyles and Emil Huff.
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1: Hey, honey, I'm talking to

0: Hi, copy code 42059.
1: Mr. Jerry, do we have any info on where this man went? And if those who need to be contacted?
2: They call him and said that he's going to his work and his parking next to the bank. We haven't made any contact with him.
1: Do we know where he works?
2: Yeah, we're still sorting some stuff out of here.
0: Sorry.
2: As far as my understanding, okay.

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1: Right.
0: 373-0749, last of Boyles.
1: Copy. Emma Boyles is clear and she's valid. She is the protected party on a temporary restraining order. Respondent's going to be Hunter Fett. They've written the uniform.
0: Copy.

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1: Well, hold on.
0: 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Just adding some notes.

0: 12:21 is back.
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0: 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It's the early mid-2000s, VW Jetta, the 3 Victor, William Robert, King 6, 9 Mary, 6 1, Mary 1, 0 3, 4 9 3.
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Jonathan Martinez Gamino, Redmond is Clarendon.

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1: Good.
0: Yes, thanks. 314 Southwest 638 for a drive up ATM with an intrusion alarm.
1: Copy, send it out. This is 21. Can you pin this call and I'll jump on that 15th and Highland?
0: Copy.

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0: I copy. Everything's intact, and anything else is just a correction.

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Grant, your RP would like another phone call. He has changed his mind. Perfect. 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Abram, he wants a phone call because he wants to press charges. Okay.

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1: I can hear code 4 out with the RO. Cameron Peck, out of Redmond, Claire and Valor.
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0: That's 4025.
1: Right.
0: You can put me on this if it's just me.
1: Have he was the security. He said earlier there was an infighting at the vehicles at St. Charles. Then a car alarm went off about 3 to 5 ago in the Cascade Medical Building. Alarm is turned off now, but he's asking for an area check. Last subject was picked up in a green Bronco about 20 ago.
0: Copy from Northwest.

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1: I don't know, I didn't suspect.

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2: 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Have you a second, by any heart?
1: Good.
0: 8906512 left of Blue Decker.
1: Have you?

0: Charles Eddie Bates, that's a good.
1: Good.
0: Todd Leedecker out of Wetlands Square, suspended, driving an insured duty to violation 314-026, break. Dispatch continuing, Quinn Hanna out of Redmond is clear, Novella at all.

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0: Six, seven, three, David, John, Victor.

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0: Gareth.
1: Hi.
0: 786, Henry King Victor.
1: I copy. 786, Henry King Victor is clear. Current 2017 Ford F-350 to John Cook out of fence.

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for information, there's an oversized low at 97 from this going southbound. They've got multiple crews ahead, basically lifting the phone lines up across 97 so the semi can get through. If you want about

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1: Go for 25.
0: It's going to be at 124 West Antler Avenue. A Hispanic male came to the door and said that somebody was trying to take his 9-year-old child, and the child is now separated and says that they're afraid to go back to the dad from another RP.
1: That's 21 G, put me on that one.
0: Yeah,

0: 33-21, can you take a look at this call? We're probably going to need you.
1: I'm sure Axon camera is translating.

0: Yes.
1: 415 to your responding unit. The father is going to walk back to his house. I've got an address for you if someone can meet him there.
2: Sure, we're almost out.
1: He's crossing 97 going eastbound now, but it's going to be 123 Southeast Jackson Street. Hispanic male, looks to be in his 40s, blue shirt, black shorts, black shoes. Again, he's headed back to the house to be with an unattended daughter. 123 Southeast Jackson.

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0: I'll be out to Alpha 1 Jackson.
1: 2345.
2: Dispatch 415, current.
1: Go ahead.
2: 174, Boy William George. Should come back to the original RP. If not, I can get a request.
1: Copy that. Does return to the RP. 178, Boy William George is clear. Current 2004, actor MVX, to Serenity, Garcia.
2: Copy. Dispatch 021 to Kara.
1: Five.
2: 872, David Zebra Victor.
1: Copy, 872, David Zebra Victor is clear current. On in 2005, Nissan Murano to Omar Adami at that address.
2: Okay.

0: 1521. 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I assume the male we're looking for is Omar. Is he a suspect in this or anything?
1: I wouldn't necessarily call him a suspect, but he appears to be the father of this young boy that the RP had in her custody. In 21-15, the Omar individual, I'm not 100% sure of that father. I haven't talked to the child yet.
2: One of the RPs gave the name of Sebastian Munoz. I'm not sure about his date of birth. We did attach somebody, but he was born in 89 and does not have an address with that location.

0: 2152. Are you out of that subject yet?
1: Unknown. The guy we're looking for lives in the back of the property. Victor/21. The male should be Esteban Lasso. Unknown details.
2: Copy.

0: 21-15. Still working through some info, but according to the little boy, he's got a sister by the name of Destiny, 8 years old, should be present.
1: Affirm. I got eyes on. And Bridges, that's 21. I'm with S1 now.
2: Howdy.

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0: I've got the kiddo with me. I'm going to have to the address with the others at the beginning of mileage.
1: Roger.
0: 9.8.
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0: I was just going to inform you of the welfare check.
1: Okay, we can put it under my number.

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0: That's 4052. Attach one by number, please.
1: Right.
0: 969-5035. Lost over Los Angeles.

0: Happy Evelyn, Laza Munoz, our Redmond, clear and valid, and she's a protected party. On our restraining order, the respondent's going to be asked to mom.
1: Copy. That's mom.

0: this fax information.
1: Yes.
0: We have upending the domestic off of Large District 41. We're trying to determine that it is physical. The female says that the male hit her once. The male saying it's been verbal only.
1: Copy. You can put on a number.
0: Copy.

0: Yes, ma'am, it's Forest 15.
1: Forest 15.
0: I copy the notes. Do you have enough to run both of those subjects? If so, what's the return?
1: Affirm. I do. And Billy Ray McLean is clear. And Gotwood, break. Dispatch continuing, Carrie Ann Miller is also clear and valid. Both return to that office.
0: Copy. I'm in the area.

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S1 Los Angeles, Southern Redlands, Clear Valley.

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1: Front on Jackson.

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1: Yeah, 26.

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0: I'm standing out front on the front check, and there's nobody on her.
2: Hot days with mom.
0: I mean, we're just getting a backpack full of clothes here, but we'll be out shortly. 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
0: Yeah, very good.

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0: 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Is he? Any phone numbers for RPs at this location?
1: I'll take the base, Demi.

0: So that's Royal 21.
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0: Stay by Steven. Sorry about that. I got one juvenile named Avery.
1: Go ahead.
0: I don't know. I think it's going to be a double last name. Lazo. Make it Adam Zebra Ocean. And then Haro. Henry Adam Robert Ocean. First is Destiny. 10, or excuse me, 9, 26, 17.
1: Copy.

0: Smash Coral 33, Stack of Motorist Assist.
1: Hi.
0: 97 northbound, just before the 119 exit. I believe it. Washington King, correction, Charles King, Lincoln 5042.
1: Yeah.

0: 33 with a second Washington plate.
1: Good.
0: Charles Victor Nora, 37 with one tonight.
1: Flight 33, it was Charles Victor 977. What was the last?
0: I missed that, sorry.
1: I copied Charles Victor 977. Are they copies of us?
0: Charles Victor Nora 77. What's up?

0: 33.
1: We're all 33.
0: Beacon shall be clear as we see. They were just readjusting their GPS.

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0: Begin assigning case number. 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

0: 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I got 2-2 attached by 1 by Oregon Deal and 1 by Deagle Paper. What deal is going to be for the RP? 1-6-6-6-7-7-4, NASA Smith, 3.
1: Copy that.
0: It'll be the runaway subject. NASA Bridge, Blair, Robert, Ida, David, George, Edward, Crystal, Josiah, John, Ocean, Sam, Ida, Adam, Henry. DOB is 11-9-2009.
1: Copy.

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0: At Redmond Landing Apartments, building F1970 Southwest Umatilla Avenue, apartment 201. Downstairs neighbor is the RP calling from 101, says there's a male and female fighting all morning in the upstairs apartment. Two teen males and two teen females also live at the apartment, possibly involved. We're still getting further.
1: Thank you.
2: Great. I'm
3: dispatch 4 Bridger. Yeah.
0: Go ahead.
3: 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And I'll add notes, and I'll head to cover 51.
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1: Good.
0: Quiet on arrival, and I'm getting no response. Do we have any history with this apartment?
1: Take a minute.

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1: Good.
0: We do have some history. The same neighbor calling in the past, in April this year. Mom was upset at daughter who's 12 years old. They reported at the time it was verbal only. Break. Dispatch continuing. The next day, looks like mom is Rose Bryant and called in, and the daughters look like possibly ran away. I can put the name and number for the mom and dad in the notes.
1: Thank you.

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Northwest 27th in Greenwood, 850 Paul Victor Boy.

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0: 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We're going to do that, please.
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0: 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Lost in Newton.
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0: 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Southwest Indian, Southwest 29, 829 George Mary Union.
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0: Robert Johnson at present. Clear ballot.
1: Copy that.
0: Well, for that, just stop.
1: Good.
0: Just from that plate, possibly got it wrong. 826 George Mary Union. I was clear retail.
1: 829.

Suffice for Alpha 2-1, put 4 on that number. 4-3-0-8-5-7-9.

0: Front office, you want to dispatch a truck? Regina Harrigan out of Redmond is clear suspended DWS violation, driving insured 41-2026.
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0: K75, if that's detail for hot dog.
1: 4-5.
0: It's going to be at St. Charles Cancer Center, 180 Northwest Kingwood Avenue, 180 Northwest Kingwood. It's going to be a royal blue GMC parked next to a white Jeep. The female on 911 says the dog's in distress and she was down right the window.
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0: Catherine Lippert out of Bend is returning clear. No word in you.
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0: It was showing LM General Insurance, but it was terminated 10/28 of 2025.
1: Got it.

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0: 831 Nora Boyd Tom is clear, current on a 2021 GMC train to Judy and Douglas Oakley out of Mitchell.
1: Copy, go for
0: it. Tom is across. Four L 43 dispatch, detail assist DHS.

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0: We've been out of training at the airport for not a badge renewal.

0: 4 Alpha 2 1, this 5 2 2 on being on a dream. Southwest Highland Avenue, Southwest 27th Street, RP's involved. They're both pulled over on the northbound side of 27th. We're still getting further.
1: Okay.

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1: Truman, SML out of Redmond, clear valid.
0: Copy, thank you.

0: Is that for 51.2 pitch? Hi. Union 562027. Connect to the attack when you're ready.
1: Scott.
0: Edward 141443. West of Weston. Break.
1: Scott.
0: 799-1049. West of Peterson.
1: Scott.

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1: Good.
0: Mariana Weston out of Redmond is clear and valid. And Joshua Peterson out of Redmond, clear and valid.
1: Copy, thank you.

0: 4K 75.
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0: 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First of Janice, and that's 12-8-84.

0: Hur hörs radion?
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0: ask your case number and try and clear report?

Dispatch 443. Can you show me clear and then traffic? I'll be clear SBC on the last call, and then I'll be traffic in the driveway of 2614 Southwest Cascade Mountain with 227 David Boy Zebra.

0: 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Do you like him sleeping?
1: Copy. Eastbound, West Antler, Northwest 27th Street, red Toyota Corolla. I'm riding the plane now.

0: Oh, for God's sake.
1: What?
0: That's clear. Current on a 2012 Toyota Corolla to Jim James at 304 North Whisper.
1: Okay.
0: GOV in 55.

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1: Go ahead.
0: UTL on that there from 23rd to Southwest 6. Uncheck the RO's address.
1: Okay, copy.

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1: Okay.
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0: 12 for his dispatcher cell unwanted.
1: Morning.
0: Southwest Lincoln Avenue, Southwest Meadow Lane, Transunes and a silver Honda SUV on Volcano. They're looking into the windows of the apartments near here.
1: Tommy.

0: That's all the young hero.
1: Cut.
0: 673 David John Victor.
1: Cut. Bravo, do I have dispatch return? David John Victor is clear, expired on 2001, Toyota Highlander. 549 vehicle sold by Rumble on file to Linda Freed, out of Benson.

0: Is that for us again? Silent computer sound. Can you see if there's a female with black hair at the Jersey vehicle? As well as a male?
1: Prophet, you understand?
0: Good.
1: Have you come with the vehicle 4:25 this morning at Southwest Umatilla, Southwest Canal Boulevard, and ran a Quinn Hannah, date of birth in 99?
0: Copy, that's probably right.
1: She's clear, no Oregon DL, file number, ID card only. Her address is 4087 Southwest Obsidian. Are you also looking for a mail house?

0: This is Esther Robb doing? What's my name and number?
1: Is it Todd?
0: Hey, Tom.
1: Todd Ludecker out of Redmond clears suspended due to BS violation driving insurance in 14-2026.
0: Copy, thank you.

0: Royal 43 Dispatch, you tell me, seeing Avenue person. I'm still on the line, 3039 Southwest 36th Street. All I have so far is her sister that has dementia and memory issues has left. I'll advise when I get more.
1: Sorry.
0: Is that the one you can touch me with? Okay.

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0: slash 445. I got 4 till cash by Union Libra. All four is going to have the same last name. First of it's going to be First of Josiah, John, Ocean Sam, Ida, Adam, Henry. The DOB is 812 of 85 State. Second subject, first of Nehemiah, Noah, Edward, Henry, Edward, Mary, Ida, Adam, Henry. DOB is 1-1 of 81. Break.
1: Go ahead.
0: Third subject, first of Camille, Charles, Adam, Mary, Ida, Lincoln, Lincoln, Edward. DOB is 7-3 of 2016. Break.
1: Go ahead.
0: Last subject, first of Elias, Edward, Lincoln, Ida, Adam, Sam, DOB is 623 of 2018.
1: Howie.

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1: Did you have
0: Did you want returns?
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1: Mm-hmm.
0: 2837 Southwest Lava Avenue. Earlier today, a female was picking up a friend in this neighborhood and has been noticed the female in that area. The female backed up and asked the male what his problem was. Sounds like they're re-verbal now.
2: Dispatch call for the impassable.

0: 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Just for Redmond Fire on the medical that's coming to the airport, they can park near my police car close.
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0: Information, we have a 911 open line off Southwest Lava, Southwest 33rd. We're unable to get back in touch to confirm now emergency.
1: Copy. Dispatch 445, give me a sign in case number. I'll make sure I'll take that call.

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0: Cross to end the Saturday. When Samantha Divin out of Redmond is clear of Oak, WSLME, DUI, LME 718-2015.
1: How are we thinking?

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1: 4043.
0: Traffic in the Red Point apartment parking lot on the north side with 023 John Charlestown.
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1: Coming, G-square suspended, direct reply, violation.

0: 51, just passed for a caller.
1: Good.
0: 3027 Southwest Salmon, there's a vehicle in front of that residence. Caller is going off. Well, last 40 minutes, so Black Acura, 955, Paul John Adam, or B-40, something else is going on in the residence. It's a signal for help.
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0: 51 and 45. 44. I'm at Canal and Old Amito. I can go check on them if you want.
1: Everything here on the phone, not the church, if you just want me to go that way.
0: Copy. If you just want to slow roll at all, I'm home there.
1: Copy.
0: Dispatch 445, I'll be clear, and I can take care of the on-one.
2: It's McDonald's South. Female's been on scene approximately 3 times, getting verbal to staff and throwing coins at them. She's now over by the railroad track. Break. 45, you can disregard. They want to cancel since she's left.
0: Copy, thank you.

0: Dispatch, 444. I'm with a, the new owner. I don't think it's been registered yet with the DMV. First of all, Leah.
1: Copy, new owner.
0: I'll have a DNL here in a second.
1: Go ahead.
0: I've got a ODL with Edward 144908.
1: Copy. L 44, Richard.
0: 44.
1: Oh, yeah, well, this is clear about

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0: What else are you doing?

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1: Southwest
0: Glacier. Southwest Glacier. Well, probably be Southwest Highland and 15. Zebra, Robert Victor, 710.

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0: Southwest this, Southwest
1: Morris.
0: 779, Queen Henry George.
1: What was across the street?
0: Southwest Morris.

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1: That means he's clear valid. He's got a new contact release agreement on file with the Rebecca Habanen. She was a me correct offender for assault 4.
2: Back to Alpha Dion, code 4, one by New York. Sorry, Justin.
1: Go ahead.
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0: Timothy Mahoney, S-squared, Oregon driver's license, valid New York.
1: 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Need to show a clear verbal warning.

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0: Train tools, 1548 South Highway 97, 2 vehicles, non-blocking, non-injury. Both vehicles are currently in the parking lot here, a black Lexus and a gray Dodge Durango.
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1: 45.
0: Fred Meyer, Goss, 855 Southwest 6th Street. RP is with someone named Angela. The male just passed the south sign. Acting erratic, been on the scene for hours, wandering into traffic.
1: Pardon me?

0: Dispatch 4K from 5. Attach two plates. First is going to be out of Oklahoma. Sam Henry Zebra 324.
1: Copy, hot.
0: Second out of Oregon, 643, NOAA Zebra Union.

0: dispatch 4275, one by number. Correction, one by name and date of birth.
1: Okay.
0: It's going to be out of Oklahoma. Last of Jackson, common spelling, first of Sean, Sam Henry, Adam, William Nora, date of birth 9/7/73.

0: 4K75 has left.
1: 75, go ahead.
0: Was Sean out of Oregon?
1: Negative. Gil was out of Oklahoma.
0: Copy.

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1: Sunflower, go ahead.
0: He's cleared. UTL Oregon suspended, Oklahoma.
1: Copy, can you attach?
0: Okay,

0: dispatch, 4-4.
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0: Can you put me out on an unknown problem at Fred Meyer's? 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
1: Never.
0: Can you attach 43 as well?

0: 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For case on file.
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0: In the call, Lassen Jackson has a DL number that's several digits. Is that from another state?
1: Nathan. It's out of Oklahoma, and he's suspended from Oklahoma. No Oregon driver's license.
0: Copy. Thank you.

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0: 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On the south side of Taco Bell, there's an elderly female wearing a long house coat, green in color, with a matching hat. RP thinks she's overheated.
1: Copy.